0: It's WIRX. Bloop, bloop, bloop. Sometimes I make noises to hide my insecurities. All right, we're going to the phones here. Bloop. It's the Greg B. Harrell Show. You know, if there's one thing that people are always saying to me, it's, Greg, what questions keep you up at night? If they didn't spend so much time tanning, would they just be gerines? Another thing people are saying to me is, Greg B. Harrell, you don't have enough news from Fresno on your radio show. And you're thinking, Greg, why would I care what's going on in Fresno? Well, Fresno is a magical place, as we're about to find out when we listen to another actual clip from the Fresno Television News.
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0: WIRX. We are going to the phones. Sorry. That was actually me. It's Greg. I was doing a robot voice. Anyway, we're going to the phones here. So when you went to the restaurant, did they know it was your birthday?
1: No.
0: You didn't have them come sing?
1: No, I didn't. No, I wouldn't like that.
0: What's not to like about strangers surrounding you and singing in somewhat unison?
1: It might have been cool.
0: Yeah, well, fear not. You haven't missed your chance. I will sing for you now.
1: Okay.
0: Would you prefer baritone or falsetto?
1: Oh, falsetto. Okay, falsetto.
0: Happy birthday to you. Happy birthday to you. Happy birthday, happy birthday, happy birthday to you.
1: Very good.
0: I'm available for parties.
1: Okay.
0: Would you like to book me?
1: No.
0: I appreciate your honesty.
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13: Lows dip down to about 54 tonight. Under mainly clear skies, northerly winds around 5 miles an hour. Daytime highs approaching 80. Tomorrow, a blend of clouds and sun. I'm staff meteorologist Derek Height.
14: 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WIRX.

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0: It's the Greg B. Harrell Show. You know, if you're like me, then you also wonder, when are they going to reboot the concept of original ideas? But also, if you're like me, you're busy during the afternoon all week long. If that's the case, there's something very important you're missing. All the great TV that's on during the afternoon. Don't worry, I've got your back on this. Here's a sample of what you've missed on afternoon TV.
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22: Lowest dip down to about 54
23: tonight.
22: Under mainly clear skies, northerly winds around 5 miles an hour. Daytime highs approaching 80.
23: Tomorrow,
22: a blend of clouds and sun. I'm staff meteorologist Derek Height.
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0: It's WIRX for no good reason. 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
1: Can't stand when a website asks me to choose a password, then says, your password is weak. It's like, don't make me choose if you're just going to decide for me. Wow.

0: died and you just said no. I died and you watched. I died and you walked by and said no. I'm dead.
1: Bigger, better, louder, but still average looking. 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

0: I'll tell you something. People don't just listen to WIRX. They phone it. Yep, we describe ourselves as it.
1: My birthday was yesterday. Give me a shout-out, man.
0: What? Your birthday was yesterday?
1: Oh, no, not yesterday. What are we on? We're on Thursday. My birthday is on Tuesday. Sorry, Tuesday.
0: Wow, you know you had a good birthday when you forget when it happened. How much did you drink celebrating your birthday?
1: Oh, from Friday until Tuesday, a lot.
0: 5 days of drinking? What did you have your liver reinforced with titanium?
1: I consider myself part Viking.
0: Ooh, that'd be a cool reality show. Viking birthday.
1: I know, that is kind of cool.
0: But let me be the, well, in this case, last to say happy birthday. That's awesome.
2: Well, anyways, enough about me. What's up with you, man? What's new?
0: You think I can come up with a story to follow Viking birthday? No way. In this case, I assure you, I'm Wings.
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15: Lows dip down to about 54 tonight. Under mainly clear skies, northerly winds around 5 miles an hour. Daytime highs approaching 80. Tomorrow, a blend of clouds and sun. I'm staff meteorologist Derek Height.
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0: It's WIRX. Call or don't call. Those are the two options. So it's been like months since you last called the show.
1: Yeah.
0: Wow. Well, a lot's changed since then. Just not my outfit.
1: But I did miss you. I did miss you, Greg. And I was thinking we should put you on a big old billboard.
0: Oh, please. With my image on a billboard, you'd have to change the spelling of board. What would this billboard be saying?
1: Well, saying...
0: Obviously, above my picture, it would say before.
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0: 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Meh.

0: WIRX, I'll tell you something. The amount of calls to this radio station is absurd. With all the phone answering in here, it's like a Bugs Bunny sketch. Hello, hello, hello, hello, hello. Here's another one. So when you went to the restaurant, did they know it was your birthday?
1: No.
0: You didn't have them come sing?
1: No, I didn't. No, I wouldn't like that.
0: What's not to like about strangers surrounding you and singing in somewhat unison?
1: Yeah, it might have been cool.
0: Yeah, well, fear not. You haven't missed your chance. I will sing for you now.
1: Okay.
0: Would you prefer baritone or falsetto?
1: Oh, falsetto? Okay, falsetto.
0: Happy birthday to you. Happy birthday to you. Happy birthday, happy birthday, happy birthday to you.
1: Very good.
0: I'm available for parties.
1: Okay.
0: Would you like to book me?
1: No.
0: I appreciate your honesty.
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5: Lows dip down to about 54
6: overnight
5: under mainly clear skies. Winds out of the north around 5 miles an hour. Partly cloudy skies Tuesday. High temperatures reach up to 80. I'm staff meteorologist Derek Height.
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0: Greg B. Harrell's show. So we talked about how the biggest box set ever made was the Mozart box set in 2016. 200 CDs. Okay, so how did it do? Well, in its first month of release, 6,250 copies of the box set were sold. Doesn't seem like much, does it? But the price tag was $480, and because of the way box sets are counted, it officially meant that Mozart sold 1.25 million CDs in a month. Classic. Cool.
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0: WIRX. So this call happened. So there's that.
1: Hey, what's up?
0: Nothing. Everything is down because I'm too lazy to install shelves. What's up with you?
1: Just going home from work. I figure I hear you on the radio twice a week as I go home from the second job, so I may as well call one of these days.
0: Where do you work?
1: By day, I am now a residential and commercial painter, and in the evenings and weekends, I moonlight as a bougie grocery delivery driver.
0: Whoa, it's like Clark Kent, but with less costume changes. Plus, you get to use the word moonlight, which is very fancy.
1: It's very exciting.
0: So do you ever get weird people when you're delivering groceries?
1: There is one cherished, wonderful woman who always leaves a beer out, and if it's super warm, she'll actually put an ice pack around the beer for the delivery driver.
0: And who doesn't love receiving yeast from strangers?
1: Yes, she is blessed among all delivery stuff. We need a whole shrine, really.
0: She leaves beer for someone who drives for a living. She's a low-key supervillain.
1: All right, fair enough.
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0: 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Corkscrews are just regular screws going through a rebellious phase. I like to close every show by writing a little something in my diary. So here we go. Dear Diary, Greg Beharrell here. Don't be surprised when restaurants get the timing wrong on your order. These are people who think a happy hour lasts from 4 until 7. Thanks for listening, everybody.
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5: Lowest dip down to about 54 overnight, under mainly clear skies, winds out of the north around 5 miles an hour. Partly cloudy skies Tuesday, high temperatures reach up to 80. I'm staff meteorologist Derek Height.
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0: Another long set of rock is next on WIRX. Everything that rocks. Most rock stations are a safe ride on cruise control. We're WIRX, and we're more like a race car with no brakes. Bob and Tom, they're the engine. Brock and Kiki, pure high-octane combustible fuel. John Cruise, the driver keeping us barely on the road. And Greg Beharrell, well, he's the rando guy hanging out at the window, waving at strangers.
1: Let's go!
0: Everything that rocks, especially the people. And I think we should put Brock in the trunk. This is WIRX.
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6: Lows dip down to about 54 overnight under mainly clear skies. Winds out of the north around 5 miles an hour. Partly cloudy skies Tuesday. High temperatures reach up to 80. I'm staff meteorologist Derek Height.
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1: Well, the screaming yellow summer is almost over. 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
5: Lows dip down to about 54 overnight under mainly clear skies. Winds out of the north around 5 miles an hour. Partly cloudy skies Tuesday. High temperatures reach up to 80. I'm Staff Meteorologist Derek Height.
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1: Hey, hi, this is Tom from the Bob and Tom Show. 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
4: Lowest dip down to about 54 overnight, under mainly clear skies, winds out of the north around 5 miles an hour. Partly cloudy skies Tuesday, high temperatures reach up to 80. I'm staff meteorologist Derek Height.
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5: Lowest dip down to about 54, with fog in spots early overnight, under mainly clear skies, winds out of the north around 5 miles an hour. High of 80 Tuesday, a blend of clouds and sun. I'm staff meteorologist Derek Height.
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0: next on WIRX. Bob and Tom in the morning, John Cruise during the day, Rock and Kiki in the afternoon, and Greg Beharrell at night. We're WIRX. 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
9: Lows dip down to about 54, with fog in spots early overnight, under mainly clear skies, winds out of the north around 5 miles an hour. High of 80 Tuesday, a blend of clouds and sun. I'm staff meteorologist Derek Height.
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5: Lows dip down to about 54, with fog in spots early overnight, under mainly clear skies, winds out of the north around 5 miles an hour. High of 80 Tuesday, a blend of clouds and sun. I'm staff meteorologist Derek Height.
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6: Lowest dip down to about 54, with fog in spots early overnight, under mainly clear skies, winds out of the north around 5 miles an hour. High of 80 Tuesday, a blend of clouds and sun. I'm staff meteorologist Derek Height.
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2: 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They're providing free spay and neuter services for animals all over southwestern Michigan. 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
4: The whole nation has been in a crisis. 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
7: Sunshine mixed with clouds at times, with fog in spots early today, with a high of 79. Northerly winds around 5 miles an hour. Lows level off around 59. Tonight, partly cloudy. I'm staff meteorologist Derek Height.
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0: Another long set of rock is next on WIRX. 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We're WIRX, and we're more like a race car with no brakes. Bob and Tom, they're the engine. Brock and Kiki, pure high-octane combustible fuel. John Cruz, the driver keeping us barely on the road. And Greg Beharrell, well, he's the rando guy hanging out at the window, waving at strangers.
1: Let's go!
0: Everything that rocks, especially the people. And I think we should put Brock in the trunk. 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
7: Sunshine mixed with clouds at times, with fog in spots early today, with a high of 79. Northerly winds around 5 miles an hour. Lows level off around 59. Tonight, partly cloudy. I'm staff meteorologist Derek Height.
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0: Sunshine mixed with clouds at times, with fog in spots early today, with a high of 79. Northerly winds around 5 miles an hour. Lows level off around 59. Tonight, partly cloudy. I'm staff meteorologist Derek Height.
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10: High temperatures reach up to 79, with fog in spots early today under partly cloudy skies. Northwesterly winds around 5 miles an hour. Partly cloudy again tonight, lows around 59. I'm staff meteorologist Derek Height.
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7: Yep.
6: At the news desk. Yes, sir.
7: Uh-huh.
6: There's Pat Godwin.
8: Hey, Chick.
6: Hey, there's Josh Arnold.
9: Hi.
6: Hi. Hi. There's Ace Cosby.
10: Hello.
6: Hello. Hello, Tom.
11: Hello, Chick McGee. Let's get to our letters, shall we?
6: Oh, yeah. Hell yeah. Dear Bob and Tom Show. I listen to the podcast after work or over the weekend whenever I can fit it in. I listen to my screaming bands that wear buckets on their heads in the morning on my commute.
11: Mm-hmm.
6: I share the musical taste of Josh.
11: Wow.
6: There. I started my car this morning. My radio was tuned to a station that plays classic rock. I was greeted by how, how, how, how. And I thought of Pat Godwin.
7: Aww.
6: And then he missed Tom's at the end because he said it went like this.
11: How, how, how, how. That's when we announced the sad death of Frank Beard from ZZ Top.
6: That is from Mark.
11: And
6: thank you, Mark.
11: Cause of death.
6: How, how.
11: Pat was curious.
8: I was.
11: I was disappointed. Thank you. Pat, get your guitar out.
8: All righty.
11: We were talking about...
6: Not yet. He's not getting it yet. Nope.
11: We were talking about

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5: Minutes. Hey, welcome back to the Bob and Tom Show in the O'Reilly Auto Parts Studios. Christy Lee at the news desk.
6: Hello.
5: There's Pat Godwin.
7: Hey, Chick.
5: Hey, there's Josh Arnold.
7: Yes.
5: Yes, indeed. There's Ace Cosby.
8: Hello.
5: Hello, indeed. Hello, Tom. I've got a letter.
9: Let's hear it. What do you got?
5: Dear Bob and Tom Show, good morning, radio royalty. My son looked at me the other day as we were listening to you boobs on the radio.
7: Yes.
5: And he said, Dad, what is the point of radio if we're not listening to the Bob and Tom Show?
7: Yeah.
5: How about that? The radio is absolutely pointless unless you're listening to the Bob and Tom Show. Thanks for all the great laughs.
6: That's his heart.
5: Delphus, Ohio. There you go.
9: Well, Pat, didn't you used to live there?
7: Absolutely, yeah.
5: Delphus, yeah.
7: That's where my ex-wife is from.
6: I knew I heard
7: we'll call
6: that
7: her Kimberly,
6: name before.
7: Because that's her name.
6: Like every one of your exes. Kimberly.
7: Keep it simple.
6: Yep.
9: Got a nice letter here. Someone sent us an old comic book. It is a fake ad for the whiz-bang monkey launcher.
6: Jeez.
5: I love it. I love the name of it.
9: It looks like a Norman Rockwell painting with this kid with this giant cannon shooting a monkey out, and the monkey has one of those leather pilot helmets on.
8: Who didn't want to be the first kid on their block with the whiz-bang monkey launcher?
9: It says, for when the neighbors are too quiet, fun for the whole family, then in parentheses, monkeys not included. $2.99, established 1941, the Acme Novelty Company. That's great. By the way, coming up, we're reopening up the pop-up store next week with a couple of really cool big surprises on the way.
5: All right.
9: So we'll certainly look forward to
5: a long-awaited surprise.
9: Yeah, it's great. You'll look forward to that, I hope. We'll let you know all the details when they arrive. Now, coming up today, a special edition of Allie Breen's Sexy Time. Allie Breen, I think, is in Switzerland.
6: Mm-hmm.
9: That's the latest rumor.
5: Picking up some chocolate.
9: And a nice watch. Also coming up this morning. In a little more than an hour, it'll be Kostaki Economopoulos with our NFL update as the season gets ready to rock. And I believe we're going to be once again doing our Pigskin Pick'em competition.
6: Nice.
9: We always look forward to that. And you may get an opportunity to pick against Chick McGee.
5: That's right. I mean, step into the octagon. You got the balls.
9: And,
7: yes.
9: And we do have quite a bit of...
5: I'm alarmed by the pigskin pick'em, and they're slowly turning into big-time wrestling, actually. Insulting, yelling, name-calling.
8: Right, right.
5: Just for a thing, I think, Washington's going to win. You're stupid, you idiot. You know, stuff like that.
8: I think we'll keep it from letting that.
5: Yeah, we're going to. We'll go above
6: board. We're classy.
9: Oh, here?
5: Yeah.
9: Yeah.
6: We're classy.
9: Okay.
5: Unless the caller's really stupid. Then we have
6: we'll
5: to.
6: Let him have it.
5: We have to stop. I will let him have it.
9: Or her.
6: Or her, yeah.
5: Well,
9: we had a lot of lady winners.
8: The ladies last year, didn't they kick butt?
6: Yeah.
5: Yeah, they sure did.
8: Yeah. Yeah, oh, man.
5: Remember your question for all the ladies last year?
8: Well, I'd like to know what guys picked, told them what teams to pick.
5: But common sense.
8: Anybody who really listens to the show knows women know way more about football than I ever will.
5: Yeah.
9: Yesterday we had a story. This doesn't surprise me about the controversy of a lot of cannabis showing up at the old folks' home.
6: Mm-hmm.
9: And in one case, I want to say it was in Arizona, they were installing a very sophisticated
6: vending machine
9: for cannabis.
8: You know, it never even occurred to me that people could drink in those.
5: Hmm.
6: Drink in the senior home?
8: Yeah.
6: Oh yeah, they have happy hour.
7: That's common, yeah.
6: 5 to 6.
8: Right. I just
9: five
8: never even...
6: Oh, yeah.
9: 3 to 4.
8: And I know they have like their own...
9: Yeah. You got a dinner at 5. 3 to 4.
6: Yeah, they have a nice bar. Mom's had a nice bar. They had live entertainment that would come in.
8: Oh, no kidding.
6: Yeah.
8: That's great.
6: Nice.
9: Yeah. Yeah, when my mom was in her, my mother loved the place where she lived.
6: So did my mom.
8: Yeah,
9: she had her own apartment.
6: Yeah.
8: But, yeah, pretty awesome.
5: You think there are...
8: But they had, like, magicians and stuff.
5: Well, I'm answering my own question in my brain. I'm sure there are weddings that occur.
6: Oh, sure.
5: Two people meet each other at the old folks' home, and they go ahead and get hitched. Don't you think?
8: I hope so.
9: Yeah. Well, they have the common room, of course. But comedians come in now, and some of our friends.
5: Is that right?
9: A couple of our friends are specializing in that.
7: I've done a lot of that.
6: Really?
7: Yeah, in Florida.
8: Oh. Yeah, fun. Why not?
7: With the Dorfmans, who run Zanies now in Nashville. One of the older brother and I did it a lot.
6: Cool.
7: It was a blast.
5: Huh.
9: But the news story was senior citizens, it says, and I don't particularly like that phrase.
5: Senior citizen?
9: It sounds like they're senior citizen sounds like you're in some kind of militia.
8: Yeah. I prefer the infirm.
9: Yeah. How about old folks?
5: Now, how do you feel about crotchety?
8: There are some who are crotchety.
5: Crotchety.
9: That applies that there are crotches involved.
5: What about the old man who's always in a pissy mood? I
8: kind of like that guy.
5: Yeah?
8: I can sort of warm them up a little bit.
5: You take it as a challenge.
8: Yeah.
5: Huh.
6: Okay. How does that work? Do you tell them jokes?
8: I usually say something kind of negative about somebody nearby.
6: Oh.
8: And get them to sort of, this guy knows that people are...
5: This guy knows what's what.
8: But then I start asking him questions.
6: Oh, okay.
8: Yeah.
9: Now, the news story today was from the Wall Street Journal, and it said tensions are rising at senior centers and retirement communities because... of all the pot smoking. And we got this letter from Johnny in Jacksonville. Why is it so controversial about senior smoking pot? We were young people, filthy hippies in the 60s and 70s. We invented smoking reefer.
8: Yeah, they should say exactly.
9: Thank you, Johnny. Well, speaking of the old folks home, this is always one of my favorites from Josh. Was it your grandmother who was being buried at the...
6: Oh, boy.
8: I had forgotten about it.
7: I did, too.
5: Back to this gem.
8: My grandparents, like your mom, loved their living facility. Loved it.
9: And my mom's funeral was at her retirement community.
8: Yeah,
9: facility.
8: Same here. For both my grandparents. Yeah, my grandma was... the funeral was right there on the property, and it was right next to the... rec room, and when you walked up the stairs you could make a left and go to the rec room where there was indeed a ping pong table, or you could go to the right into the visitation area, into the chapel, really. Yeah. So
5: okay, you ready?
8: I mean, that's so close to what it's insane.
5: The United States senior living and care industry. valued at approximately $76.39 billion.
6: It's a big deal.
5: And is projected to expand to $101.86 billion by 2031. It's the largest growing segment of our population.
8: For senior living,
5: Senior living.
8: Yeah.
9: So,
5: if you call that living.
9: Pat, maybe in 10, 15 years, you'll be going from senior living places, not as a patient, mind you, or a resident, but as an entertainer.
7: Yeah.
5: Catheter Highway.
7: Bring out my guitar.
5: How about Catheter Highway? Catheter Highway. Urine spilled on the road.
7: It's Margarita IV night.
9: What song would be good to for the word enema?
7: Well, they have those Margaritaville down in Florida where they have a good time. That they're all. Is this your sister?
6: My sister lives in one. Oh yes.
9: What?
6: My sister lives in Margaritaville, the one in Hilton Head, Hardyville, South Carolina. It's a 55 and older community. It's not a. Oh,
5: that's what I need.
8: Right.
5: Yeah. I need to go down there.
6: You would be king of the hill there.
5: I'm gonna dominate.
7: You'd be Clooney down there.
6: Yeah, you would.
5: One of these times, by God.
9: Pickard and Bowden used to have a tribute. Now that I think about it, using the Neil Young song "Cinnamon Girl."
6: Mm-hmm.
5: I want to live with an enema girl.
8: Oh, an enema girl?
7: Enema girl.
8: What does that even mean?
7: Jeez.
9: Who knows? Maybe that guy from the 49ers just wanted to get a quality enema from a prostitute.
5: You don't know.
9: And there, that has to be some prostitute specialty.
5: What's the old saying?
9: I guarantee it. I don't know much about this sort of thing, but I guarantee that that's out there.
5: What's the old saying, Josh? Keep your friends closer, but your enemas closer.
8: Oh, yeah. I love that.
5: Closer.
9: Coming up, we have... We have NFL prostitution part two.
5: Leave this poor guy alone.
9: What?
5: Okay, maybe not.
9: I don't care. He's a billionaire.
5: I wonder how much he's worth.
9: You think he'd be able to get a high class hooker?
8: I have a theory as to why. A mild theory as to why he may have gone literally to a trailer park as opposed to a high class.
9: Oh, I know exactly.
8: Oh, you do?
6: Why?
8: Oh, okay,
9: dirty leg.
8: Oh, yes. Well, that could have
9: you want the dirty.
8: That could have something to do with it too.
5: That's so general. You can't get away with that.
9: What?
5: No,
9: I think that we'll see.
5: Oh well, he's just a baby millionaire. He's valued at $500 million.
8: Yeah, I mean, all his money's tied up in the team.
5: Right, it's tied up in wealth. I can't get to it.
6: And he's going through a divorce, so you know his money's. Tied
9: oh, so
6: up.
9: Is so you mean he's worth $250 million?
6: Yeah, what? Exactly.
9: This chick and I are both laughing.
5: I'm not laughing.
6: Wait a minute. I'm the only woman in the world that didn't get a check.
8: Whenever I hear that, I'm what?
9: Yeah, who's your lawyer?
5: Good lawyer,
9: We're going to change the subjects, we're going to do. what an ass I am. 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
5: Welcome back to the Bob and Tom Show in the O'Reilly Auto Parts Studios at the news desk. Christy Lee.
6: Ready to go.
5: Hello, Pat Godwin.
2: Hello, Chick McGee.
5: Hello, Jeff Oskey.
7: Hello.
5: Did you get Wordle today?
7: I did. Six.
5: Six. Same. Six. Yeah. There's Josh Arnold.
23: Hi there.
5: There's Ace Cosby.
24: Hello.
5: Hello. And hello, Tom.
9: For those of you that are playing those games, I'd like to protest yesterday's connections.
6: Jesus.
5: I've got an 11-day streak going, knock wood, on connections.
6: What's your bitch about connections?
9: It's a BS.
6: They didn't connect?
7: I did it yesterday.
6: I see. Okay.
23: Chick, I don't play connections. 11-day streak, pretty good.
5: Yeah, yeah. Well, no, for me. Yeah. My record's 12.
9: I had a 250-day streak that
23: on connections?
9: Yeah.
5: Come on.
9: I'm furious. Oh, yeah. I take it very serious. Oh, yeah.
23: But it's hard for me to believe that you had a 250-day streak on connections and Chick only had a 12.
5: Yeah.
2: And he's proud of the 12.
5: I'm very proud of the 12.
2: 200.
5: Connections.
23: Are you sure you didn't have a 250-day streak on Wordle?
9: Oh, no. My Wordle is I'm over a year now.
23: Oh, okay.
5: How many days is that?
23: At least 180.
5: Maybe that's explained why I can't get connections.
9: Sorry. This is way too boring and inside.
5: Dear Bob and Tom Show, this is for Josh.
23: Hi.
5: Do you remember when Ms. Piggy was catcalled by construction workers in the Muppets Take Manhattan?
23: I sure do. Man.
5: We were talking about construction workers yelling at ladies as they walk by.
23: I can picture the guy, the actor, too. I do not know his name, but he was terrific. He was an 80s movie staple. Mm. And he was like, hey. He was very subtle at first.
5: Yeah?
23: He was very, yes, yeah.
5: Hey, pig. Hey, piggy.
23: Right. And she's doing her best to ignore them.
5: This is from Brian in Ohio. To be honest, when Miss Piggy got catcalled, it disturbed me at the time and it still disturbs me to this day. Anyway, keep up the good work. I enjoy laughing. Thank you.
9: Well, thank you very much.
5: Thank you, Brian.
9: Now, we're going to move forward here. We're going to visit the sports page. We do have Mr. Oskey joining us. Jeffrey, it's always good to see you. Yesterday, we had an interesting story.
23: We're laughing because Jeff's deadpan. You can't teach that.
5: No. Because he, as like I know, when he said, let's go visit the sports page, and there's Jeff Oskey, and now we're on to something else.
9: Well, see, this is the teaser.
5: Go ahead, Tom.
9: The teaser is going to be visiting the sports page.
5: Go ahead.
6: What do you want to talk about?
9: Marijuana.
6: Okay.
9: Because we had this story from the Wall Street Journal about some of the senior citizen homes. There are complaints because marijuana smoke is you know wafting through the facility.
6: Mm-hmm.
9: And we got talking about the fact that there are strains of cannabis that are grown and designed. I don't know much about it, but I gather it's a matter of cloning and whatever. So, in other words, if you've got, say, arthritis, there might be a certain kind of weed that one would smoke.
7: Mm-hmm. Right.
9: Right.
23: Glaucoma, that's a big one,
7: yeah,
23: right?
7: Yeah, mm-hmm. That's another made-up thing that they say weed works for.
9: Well, I mean, it may.
23: My aunt had Crohn's, and she would smoke it and said it really helped alleviate some things. Who knows?
5: Yeah. Slang for marijuana, Tom, you ready?
9: A reefer.
5: Zaza.
23: Zaza.
5: Loud.
7: Loud.
5: Yeah.
23: Is that still around?
7: Oh, that's very popular with the young kids.
9: Wait, let's do this in reverse. What are the ones that you use?
7: Well, like the young kids say, it's either Reggie or Loud. Reggie is just like normal weed. Loud is like really, really good.
9: Why
7: weed.
9: Reggie?
7: Regular Reggie.
9: Oh.
5: Greg.
9: I thought it was maybe an Archie's.
7: Yeah, that's what they're doing.
6: Archie's.
7: That's what the young kids are into, the Archies.
5: You know, it really is a talent that he can take any topic and fit it right into 1965.
9: At first I was thinking Reggie Miller. Happy birthday, by the way, yesterday, Reggie.
23: I still say pot. Is that considered...
7: No, that works.
23: Okay.
5: Yeah, Zaza, Loud, Chronic, Dank.
9: Is our jazz cigarettes, is that still a thing?
7: Yeah, that's very popular.
5: Jazz Cabbage.
9: Are you being sarcastic?
7: Yes, I'm being sarcastic.
5: Jazz Cabbage, Devil's Lettuce, Dope, Reefer, Wacky Tobacky.
23: Oh, I forgot about Wacky Tobacky.
5: Yeah.
23: It's something like the DARE officer would say.
7: Yeah. Dope is more like hard drugs. Like, usually people don't call, like, if they're talking, if somebody's like, you got some dope, they looking for weed.
6: Ah, gotcha.
7: Like, they're looking for.
23: Really?
7: Oh, it's probably like smack.
23: Okay, gotcha, yeah.
5: Oh, geez.
23: Yeah.
6: That's heavy.
23: Yeah.
6: Ooh.
9: Well, I bring it up because, Pat, you have a tribute to the old folks home.
2: Oh, yeah, we were talking about your sister. Lives in Margaritaville.
6: Yeah, but it, yeah, she does.
9: Margaritaville. Jimmy Buffett developed a bunch of
6: These senior living places.
23: You know, he saw the writing on the wall.
6: Yeah, he's smart because these places are just—it's incredible.
23: Well, actually, maybe he just saw the people at his concerts.
6: Yeah.
9: That's true. They got to go somewhere.
23: Yeah.
2: Little intro for you. We don't normally do those.
5: No, Tom doesn't like it.
9: No, please, start the jokes anytime. No, because I'm enjoying
2: second intro. There might be a third.

Austin Almec. The crash happened at the intersection of South Main Street and US 20. According to police, the semi-truck was traveling northbound and attempted to turn onto the westbound bike.

0: When Texas will run it back today, with Jacob DeGrom getting the start for the Rangers and Anthony Kay getting the start for the Sox.
1: WIRX weather.
2: Partly sunny today, a little bit of fog early, but otherwise quiet. High temperatures up around 76. I'm Chief Meteorologist Carrie Pujol.
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10: There's Josh Arnold.
13: A little comedy this morning.
10: Ho, ho! Ha,

shop. Press conference came in the wake of questions emerging about allegations involving Jinx conduct while working in St. Charles, Missouri. Mayor Rod Roberson expressed his excitement for Jinx.

0: Six innings. He walked two without striking out a single batter. Tampa Bay had lost seven of its last 10, but never even trailed against the Tigers, who have now lost six straight and nine of their last 10 to fall behind in the race for the final American League wild card.
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2: Partly sunny skies today. We're going to end up around 76 this afternoon with very light wind. We drop to 60 tonight with partly cloudy skies, very quiet. And then for tomorrow, partly sunny, showers and storms developing, especially afternoon and evening. High temperatures right around 80. I'm Chief Meteorologist Carrie Pujol.
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5: Hey, welcome back to the Bob and Tom Show. We're in the O'Reilly Auto Parts Studios. 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
6: Hi.
5: At the news desk.
6: Mine said desk.
5: Yeah. There's Jessica Alsman.
15: Hey.
5: Mine too. The list is always wrong. I don't know why. There's Jeff Oskey.
16: Chick.
5: There's Josh Arnold.
17: Hi there.
5: There's Pat Godwin.
18: Hey, Chick.
5: There he is. There's Ace Cosby.
19: Hello.
5: Hello, Tom Griswold.
20: Hello, Chick McGee.
5: Oh.
20: I'm singing now.
5: Nice.
20: Thank you very much.
5: Very nice.
20: We were talking about this old lady. We've had a couple of cannabis stories this morning. We had the old lady, what was she, 90, 100?
6: 101.
20: And she's a drug dealer.
6: Mm-hmm.
20: Selling
6: in
20: the
6: Nigeria,
20: cannabis.
6: Yeah.
20: But who can, you know, hey, who blames her?
5: Go see Mama.
6: Yeah, I bet Social Security
21: like
6: there is not very good.
21: Mama. Hey, you got to go see Mama.
5: Mama will hook
20: yeah.
5: you up.
20: Yeah.
6: Grandmama.
20: And she's...
21: No, we're going with Mama.
6: Grandmama.
20: And then the Canadian dispensary that burned to the ground. Now, Jeffrey, I know that you're conversant with the world of marijuana.
5: Just based on your looks and your admissions.
20: What's the exchange rate? No, actually, I really have a technical question. Do they sell Canadian pot legally in the United States?
6: No, with a 50% tariff now.
21: Oh, I have no idea.
20: Because it can't cross state lines, can it? At this,
21: yeah, I don't know.
20: Those rules are so confusing.
21: Yeah,
20: with all the I was just curious.
5: Are they stopping people at the border? Are they?
20: No, no. But I mean,
21: yeah, you can't.
5: There's no way
21: go
5: to enforce
21: over the border
5: it.
21: With weed.
20: Yeah, I can't imagine they're allowing that.
5: Of course not.
21: No,
20: because there's supposedly the Canadian. I've been told the Canadian pot was the best.
5: From BC Bud, baby.
20: Yeah,
21: I think that. Now everyone has access to all the strains.
20: And okay, so you don't have to go international.
21: They ship the seeds everywhere now.
20: So it's kind of like wine. You can get a really good French wine grown in California.
21: Yeah.
20: Okay,
21: I think
20: just
21: so.
20: Curious. Okay, I was just wondering. Are there people who travel specifically for pop? Where there are people who traveled for wine?
21: Maybe.
6: You mean like the go to like. California,
21: I mean, it used to be Amsterdam was the place. Yeah, because it was like the only one of the only places in the world where you could just do it. Yeah.
20: Speaking of Amsterdam, apparently our European visit with Ali Breen, I think she's traveling to Europe tomorrow.
6: Oh, okay.
20: But we do have an episode of Sexy Time coming up just in a minute. What have you got, Christy?
6: $100 hot dog turning heads on social media.
21: Really?
6: Yeah, the Golden Glizzy. Boy, that's a great name. Features a Wagyu hot dog, creme fraiche, mascarpone, 30 grams of caviar, and 24-karat edible gold flakes.
21: There you go.
6: Served on a fresh-baked croissant bun.
20: The only thing that appeals to me about this is the croissant bun.
6: Yeah.
21: Not me. That's a pig in a blanket. Yeah, exactly. That is not a hot dog.
16: Nope. Exactly.
6: Isn't that a crescent roll? Yeah, exactly.
16: Dude, for $100, Sydney Sweeney better baby bird that dog into my mouth.
5: Oh, you like that sort of thing, huh?
6: According to the Wall Street Journal, the over-the-top dog became a sensation at this year's Formula One Miami Grand Prix.
21: Oh, that's where it is.
6: And Miami Open Tennis Tournament, selling out at both events.
20: And Glizzy, is that an East Coast term for a hot dog?
6: I've never heard of it.
21: No, it's just a new youth thing.
16: Yeah.
6: It just sounds disgusting.
21: It started a couple years ago.
16: Right.
6: Because
20: Golden Glizzy sounds like an award at the porno awards.
6: Yeah.
21: That's the Golden Jizzy.
16: Please.
20: And the nominees for the Golden Glizzy.
21: Well, it's Peter North again.
5: Yeah, it's unbelievable. Look at that thing.
16: Is there a name for the AVN award?
21: Oh. Yes.
6: The
5: AVs, maybe? Or
21: I forget. But yeah, I think the AVN award does, like Academy Award and Oscar, I think it does have a... I don't remember.
16: The presenting the boner. Is that the... No?
21: It's not, but I know what... Yeah.
15: Like, what's the statue called?
20: What does the statue look like, you know?
21: No.
15: Yeah, that's what I'm thinking. It probably is, right?
21: The Cable Ace Award kind of looks like a boner.
5: It sure does. Yeah.
6: Hmm. dog. That's okay. A hot dog.
20: There's a picture of the $100 hot dog.
15: Wait, what's the white stuff on the hot dog again?
21: The creme,
16: the jizz.
6: Creme rouge.
5: And what is that? I'm sorry, the Wagyu hot dog?
6: Wagyu hot dog.
5: Okay.
6: Avian Award does kind of. Wow.
20: And that's caviar on top.
21: Yeah.
20: I don't know what. I can't imagine that would taste all that great, but.
21: People do it for fun, right? Or, you know, if you've got the money to spend, you go, hey, I bought a $100 hot dog to say you bought a $100 hot dog.
20: Right. Yeah, you get two of those, you get a hooker in Youngstown.
16: And a snack.
21: $100 hot dog. It's a room service.
20: $60 for two regular hot dogs.
6: A new poll shows just how many people would be willing to eat their dog's food.
21: All right. Under what circumstances?
6: The Talker Research Survey of 2,000 dog owners found that over 20% would try their dog's food without hesitation. 15% would try it only once out of curiosity.
21: What the hell? Who funded this poll?
5: They've got amazing.
6: I have no idea. This is all the information I have.
5: They have amazing dog food now, though.
21: Yeah, I mean, but what?
6: More than half of dog parents surveyed said they feed their dog straight off their own plate at least a few times a week. That doesn't count.
20: No, but I think that means leftovers.
5: Sure, I'm in the room, and I don't know why he's so angry about this, but we're going to get to the bottom of it.
15: If it's not good enough for you to eat, then it's not good enough for your dog to eat.
6: Well,
15: probably one of those scenarios.
16: Dogs will eat a dead carcass in a field.
5: Dogs will eat their own poo. Dogs eat their own poo.
20: No, but this is, would you take a bowl of your dog's?
21: But why?
20: They're just asking. If
21: they had come to me, hey, we're taking a poll.
5: I'm surprised you're not asking why.
21: Would you eat dog food? I'd go, well, what are the circumstances? Am I starving to death? Or what?
20: I mean, the answer is, in my case, would be, I'd be one of the ones going, no, I'm not going to eat dog food.
17: Choice between life.
20: I'm sure it's not me criticizing
21: because you're going to get mad at me when you get mad at me whenever I question stuff like this. Because you go, well, what do you got? So I'm not questioning why we're doing the story, but why the poll?
6: Yeah, was it done by a dog food company?
20: I don't know who did the poll. I thought, doesn't it say?
6: Mr.
20: Talker
6: Editor.
20: Research.
6: Talker,
21: you know what I am?
20: It says right there, Talker Research.
21: I would have rather listened to Toast.
6: Talker Research usually does the poll for someone. They don't just do them randomly.
20: Okay, well, I mean, I don't care. I think it's interesting that you're getting all upset about eating dog food.
21: I'm not.
20: Would you eat your cat food?
21: No.
20: Would you try?
21: And then, therefore, that's the end of the poll. Why did these people waste other people's time?
20: Because other people say they would eat their dog's dog food.
21: Yeah, like 15%.
5: I say cat food smells a lot better than dog food sometimes, I think. Okay.
6: This says 40% of owners said they would try their dog's dog food.
5: Yeah, well, what are you going to do now?
6: Tom, you edit sometimes. And it was commissioned by commissioned by the Pets Table. That's who did it.
21: What does
6: it,
21: that even
6: Josh.
21: Mean?
6: I don't know what
16: it's
6: the Pets Table
16: elite
6: must be a dog food
16: that's so good that their owners would eat it.
17: That's exactly what it is.
15: Right.
6: Yes.
20: Would you eat your, let me ask you this, Josh.
6: God.
20: Did you ever eat your own homework?
6: What?
21: I never did. Even in home ec.
20: I don't think I would want to eat dog food.
6: No.
20: Would you eat it, Christy?
6: No.
21: I tried the farmer's dog once. Remember, it was only about a month ago we talked about it.
5: Yeah.
21: Where my niece said, hey, have a piece of farmer's dog, and I tried it. And it was terrible.
16: Yeah.
21: Not for dogs, for me.
6: Right.
20: Yeah. Did you pair it with a nice white wine?
21: That may have been the problem.
20: I see.
21: I went with red.
5: Oh, John.
21: I know, I'm tacky.
20: Coming up, it's going to be sexy time with Ali Breen. Right now, it's time to check in with Chick McGee.
5: 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And oh, by the way, when you order, please write the Bob and Tom Show in the How Did You Hear About Simply Safe survey to let them know we sent you. Thank you in advance. And don't forget, there's no safe like Simply Safe.
20: Oh, thank you, Chip. Oh, Chip, when
5: you got it.
20: No, I was writing something.
21: Nailed it.
5: No Josh, problem.
20: Was I not here when you were talking about eating the dog food?
21: Oh, maybe not. I mean, and honestly, I don't blame you for not remembering it, even if you were here. It was just a kind of an aside.
5: But has this come up before? Oh, no, yeah. The farmer's market.
21: The farmer's dog.
20: That's really high-end dog.
21: But when your niece says, hey, I dare you to eat dog food.
5: You got
21: to
5: do it.
21: You got it, yeah. Come on.
6: Right.
20: And then when the doorbell rang, did you make a big fuss? I have three dogs. One of them couldn't care less. One of them goes insane.
5: Oh, yeah.
20: And the new guy's following the insane one.
6: Doorbell
20: rings, goes nuts.
6: Yeah.
5: Would you eat your dog's food if it guaranteed that you could lick your balls? I'll wait.
21: The answer is yes.
5: Yes, absolutely.
21: Yes.
5: How about you, Tom?
20: You mean, never mind.
21: The money I would save.
5: Oh.
20: That would have been, so think of the guy, the owner of the 49ers, bought some dog food and done it himself.
5: Jed York.
20: Coming up, we're going to talk with the lovely comedian Allie Breen with Sexy Time. These are the O'Reilly Auto Parts Studios. 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
17: WIRX News. I'm Ty McBride. The floodwaters might be gone, but farmers are now focusing on crop damage. Several days of torrential rain nearly 2 weeks ago left many fields underwater. Now, as the water disappears, questions are appearing about what this year's harvest could look like. According to agriculture experts, the biggest concern isn't what happened in the storm, it's about what happens next. On top of flooding, some farmers had crops impacted by the winds as well, causing them to slant. But there is still hope as the crops can recover and still be harvested. Experts say it's too early to know the full extent of the losses. A judge has thrown out the South Bend Chocolate Company's lawsuit against South Bend International Airport over its new concessions contract. The judge ruled the airport had the authority to award the contract and that the chocolate company was not entitled to another lease or to win the bid. The case was dismissed with prejudice, which means it cannot be refiled. The motorcycle driver involved in a crash on August 20th has died from his injuries. The driver has been identified as 26-year-old Austin Almack. The crash happened at the intersection of South Main Street and US 20. According to police, the semi-truck was traveling northbound and attempted to turn onto the westbound bypass ramp. That is when the motorcycle traveling south hit the side of the semi-truck. Last night, the Chicago Cubs shut out the Arizona Diamondbacks 7-0. Kevin Gausman was the starter for the Cubs. He went for 7 innings, giving up 3 hits and striking out 6. Home run hitters for Chicago were Michael Conforto and Carson Kelly, who actually hit their home runs back-to-back. With the win, the Cubs are now 5.5 games behind the Milwaukee Brewers for the National League's Central Division lead.
18: WIRX weather.
19: Partly sunny today, a little bit of fog early, but otherwise quiet. High temperatures up around 76. I'm Chief Meteorologist Carrie Pujol.
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4: 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Christy Lee at the news desk.
5: Hi.
4: There's Jessica Alsman.
6: Hello.
4: There's Jeff Oskey.
7: Mr. McGee.
4: Hey, man. There's Josh Arnold.
8: Hi there.
4: Hi, indeed. There's Ace Cosby.
9: Howdy.
4: Hello. And hello, Tom.
10: Hello, Chick.
4: Here we go.
10: We're going to try to get hooked up with... there she is.
5: I thought
10: you were going to be in Europe, but she's at home. It's the beautiful comedian Allie Breen joining us from her apartment in New York.
11: And, I am home. I'm leaving for Europe tomorrow. Or I'm on the red eye tonight. That's why I had to change my segment till today.
4: Oh.
10: Uh-huh. Well, we're happy, happy to see you. We just had an interesting news story about the number of people who would try to eat their dog's food. Now, when you're a cat person.
5: There's your cat right there.
10: There's one of your cats right behind you, actually. Now I can see it on the screen.
11: Yeah, they're both going a little nuts right now.
10: Would you eat your cat's food? Would you try it?
11: No. I mean, if I was a kid, I think when I was a kid, I tried dog food. We had a dog growing up. But now, no, not a chance.
10: Okay. And what was the percentage of people that say they would try it? Something like 30?
7: 40.
5: Well, 40%. Total of 40. 20% would try their dog's food without hesitation. 15 try it only once out of curiosity.
10: Now, I've done a survey. This is anecdotal research. 100% of dogs will eat people food.
5: Yeah.
10: This is, I'm going to go out on a limb here.
4: Yeah. Uh-huh.
10: I'm not a scientist, as you know. I'm just saying. Dogs, like, do you ever feed them secretly off your plate when you're done?
5: Yes, and then I make them a dinner every night anyway.
10: Watch my
11: you
10: head.
11: You cook for your dogs? I love
5: I
11: that.
5: I don't really cook for them. Well, I give them green beans, a combination of green beans, blueberries, some chicken, and then their kibble all together.
7: Oh, very nice.
10: I took that part out of that article. It's amazing the number of people who at least once a week cook a meal just for their dog.
5: Oh, I believe that.
4: What about the cheese tax? You pay the cheese tax?
5: I do that. Yeah. Yes.
4: You go to the refrigerator, get a piece of cheese. You got to give them a piece of cheese.
5: They want the cheese.
11: Oh, yeah.
10: Yeah. I have a dog he's like Houdini, one of my dogs. He has to take a pill, I can take a pill, wrap it in cheese very tightly, give it to him, and he'll chew around for a while, move his mouth, and then spit out the pill.
11: Wow.
10: It's an art form. Put it in me.
11: They do have that new dog food now that they say is like human grade. So I can imagine a lot of people, if they're in dire straits coming home drunk at 1 a.m., might go for that food.
6: Yeah.
11: You know, like for real.
5: No, thanks.
10: I'm sorry, Jeff. I didn't mean to catch your eye. You've ever been so stoned you ate dog food?
7: No, but I was... you must have not been here that day. I did eat Alpo out of the can one night drunk.
4: Oh.
7: And it was with the gravy. It's not bad.
5: Oh, jeez.
9: It has to be.
4: It looks delicious.
7: It was fine.
4: I'll tell you
7: I
4: that.
7: Ate half a can.
10: Now,
4: you put away half a can, John.
10: Allie, let's just say in a different universe, you and Jeffrey...
4: hook it up.
10: Hooked it up. Do you think would it be a deal breaker if he pulled out the Alpo and spooned it into his mouth?
5: Oh,
11: yeah, that's a definite deal breaker. I don't know any woman who's sticking around after that happens.
5: Thank you.
7: Well, if he'll eat that.

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3: Hey, welcome back to the Bob and Tom Show in the O'Reilly Auto Parts Studios. Christy Lee at the news desk.
4: Hello.
3: Jessica Allsman's here.
5: Hi.
3: There's Jeff Oske.
6: Yes, sir.
3: Yes, sir, indeed. There's Josh Arnold.
7: Hello.
3: Hello. There's Ace Cosby. I'm winking it up. Hello, Tom.
2: We were talking about dog food. I'm looking at this list from this emergency veterinarian office of things dogs have eaten.
7: Oh.
2: 13. 13 toy squeakers in the stomach of one dog.
7: Yeah. Holy cow.
3: Nylons? Hose? Is that still on the...
2: That can be super dangerous.
3: Yeah, yeah, yeah. Is that still on the list?
2: Yeah,
3: though?
2: A friend of mine lost a dog that way. Ate the...
3: Ladies, nylons, hosiery, it's out, right?
4: Yeah, we don't usually have those laying around anymore.
3: Right, yeah.
2: The one dog ate a full Monopoly set.
7: My goodness. Jeez.
3: The hat.
2: These are things that had to be physically removed.
7: Even the
2: from
7: dog.
5: The dog.
4: Yeah, that's cannibalistic, isn't it? Yeah,
3: yes. Yeah. Is that cannibalism, Tom? Your thoughts?
2: Well, yeah, I think it is. Well, let's just move forward here.
4: Speaking
2: of dogs, there we go.
7: He brought it up. We started talking about it. He shut it down.
3: Yeah, and as soon as we started,
2: I was doing it by way of intro to this sweet, happy dog story.
7: Gotcha.
3: I thought you were doing it just because Josh was irritated by it, and the more you mention it, the more irritated he got.
7: Tom, you wouldn't do anything on purpose to irritate, would you?
2: Yeah.
7: I would.
3: All right.
4: A golden retriever named Milo Bear has won Nationwide's 2026 Ham Bone Award. Milo survived 72 days lost in the mountains near Lake Tahoe after being startled by a noise while getting into his family's car.
7: I was up for a ham bone award once.
3: Oh, yeah?
8: Do it, Josh.
3: Oh, yeah. That's a ham bone.
2: Josh is doing the ham bone dance.
3: On hee-haw, they hee-haw. And that would be the ham bone.
4: Milo Bear was finally reunited with his family after his microchip was pinged at a vet hospital. Following the ordeal, Milo received the ham bone award trophy and a Petco gift card.
7: I'm still a little confused as to what it is.
2: Yeah, I mean, it doesn't make sense. What, they give the dog an award for surviving?
4: Apparently.
7: Surviving what?
4: And he was lost for 72 days in the mountains near Lake Tahoe.
2: You got to hand it to the dog. I mean, that's great, but...
7: Yeah, that is great.
2: Seems kind of a chintzy prize, a Petco gift card.
6: And they should buy a leash with it.
7: Yeah. Going back home is the award, isn't it?
5: Yeah. Right.
7: Not worrying about bears is the award.
3: The Patsy Awards, Picture Animal Top Star of the Year, are animals acting in film.
7: I thought Oswald got the Patsy Award one year.
2: Oh, 63, November?
7: Yeah. Right. Patsy.
2: Awarded by...
3: There's also...
7: The CIA.
2: The Ruby Slippers Award.
3: There's also the Golden Collar Award.
7: Oh.
3: The Palm Dog Award.
4: Oh.
3: And the Pawskers.
5: Oh, my God.
7: I like Pawskers and I like Palm Dog.
3: But the one, the dog in Good Boy, his name's Indy, he won the Astro Film Award. Best performance in a horror or thriller for Good Boy.
7: Yeah, I mean, the dog was great.
3: It was amazing. Yeah.
4: Was the dog in Good Boy, and what's the word I'm looking for? Mean?
7: No. He was worried about ghosts.
4: Okay.
3: Yeah.
7: He was a good boy. He was legitimately a good boy.
3: So worried. Yeah.
2: Okay, I just found this. The previous ham bone winners.
7: Yes.
2: Here's one, a dog who battled a bull.
7: Wow.
4: Apparently he won.
2: A kitty.
7: It was awarded posthumously.
2: Yeah, I think they have to live. Here's one, a kitty who was stuck in a sofa. So this award is sort of dogs that have been tortured.
3: Did you hear what he just said? I think they have to live.
4: Well, yeah, I think so.
7: Well, it's pets that have gone through something traumatic.
2: Here's a German Shepherd, a great-looking dog, a German Shepherd who fell 400 feet into a canyon.
7: My goodness.
2: And lived for 4 days until they were able to rescue him.
4: Aww.
2: Named Bruin.
4: All right, can we talk about something happy?
3: Did he die after 4 days?
2: No. They got him. I mean...
4: Now he has the ham bone award.
2: Again,
4: and a Petco gift card.
2: as Jeffrey pointed out, for most of these dogs, it sounds like use that Petco gift card for a leash, for God's sake.
3: They can lay the
5: Oh,
4: there he is. does with his ham bone. Boy, that is a ham bone. It's actually a ham.
3: They can lay it at his grave.
2: So that dog lived for 72 days in the mountains without it. That's amazing.
4: He's a dog.
7: No, yeah, the instincts kick in, don't they?
4: I would think,
7: Jack London was onto something.
4: Yep.
3: Oh, yeah.
2: Okay, well.
4: The Edinburgh Zoo is celebrating the arrival of its first king penguin egg in 17 years.
7: I wouldn't count it yet.
4: The egg was laid on August 14th by female king penguin Connie.
7: You can't have a female king.
3: No.
4: The father is Major General Sir Nils Olav.
2: Jesse, wait a second. I had to do some homework.
4: So mom is Connie, and the dad gets this Major General Sir Nils Olav.
2: And the name of that particular version of penguins is they're called King Penguins.
4: Well, of course, yeah.
7: We've all seen them, right?
4: March of the Penguins, you've seen that, right?
3: Oh, but the king. He's the king.
2: The Major General Sir Nils Olav is an honorary name given to him by the king.
7: How about that?
2: This is legit.
4: The Edinburgh Zoo penguin holds the honorary rank of Major General in Norway's King's Guard. The last king penguin egg at the zoo was laid back in 2009.
7: Mm.
2: That's why the King Penguin Grand Slam at Denny's has been so hard to get recently, because they just don't get enough of those eggs.
7: Yeah. Cost you $80 and they only have them seasonally.
3: Are penguin eggs... can you put them in an omelet? Are those?
4: No.
2: Well, I imagine they're probably fertilized, right?
3: Well.
2: There's a little penguin in there.
0: I'm sure everything's edible.
4: What's the incubation period on a penguin?
3: Maybe not. Maybe if you get them, they're spooged on.
2: Spooge.
7: You know, I prefer all my breakfast dishes to be pre-spooge.
3: Thank you. Because they have ostrich eggs, right? They can make an ostrich egg.
2: We need a staff scientist.
3: Yes, we do.
7: No, that would be too... We need our science.
3: That's right. To encourage our wrong ideas.
7: Right.
3: Yes.
2: The science of morons. Okay.
3: Idiots. That's us.
2: Thanks for joining us. These are the O'Reilly Auto Parts Studios. This is the Bob and Tom Show.
1: 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Even though we're not too much to look at, you can also watch the show on our YouTube channel.
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14: WIRX weather.
15: Highs level off around 79, with fog early today under partly cloudy skies. Northwesterly winds around 5 miles an hour. Partly cloudy skies again tonight. Lows level off around 59. I'm staff meteorologist Derek Height.
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0: 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We play everything that rocks. Here on the job, work, hope it's a good one. Oh, by the way, speaking of work, turns out more and more people are sliding into work DMs these days for a little romantic partnership. A new survey found that 22% of professionals polled say they send or have answered a romantic message on LinkedIn. Yeah, turning that into a dating site. 12% say they successfully sparked a relationship off of it. This is kind of a surprise because LinkedIn has an anti-flirting policy, but this policy hasn't stopped people from breaking that rule and making LinkedIn a matchmaking site. It does kind of make sense, though, considering the survey also found that 48% of the respondents said LinkedIn profiles are more trustworthy than a typical dating app. Because the bio seems to be real. The person has a profession. Thanks to, of course, the verified career histories option on LinkedIn. Education credentials. A clear headshot. Which, what many singles, according to the survey, say they're looking for anyway. So, yeah.
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13: Sunshine mixed with clouds at times this afternoon, with daytime highs approaching 79. Winds out of the northwest around 5 miles an hour. Lows around 59. Tonight, partly cloudy skies. I'm staff meteorologist Derek Height.
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0: 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Rise of the Roach World Tour, trekking all over the country, originally launched in 2025 to celebrate their 25th anniversary of their iconic breakout album, Infest. The upcoming Autumn and Winter Leg features a completely brand new high-scale production, according to the band. They're going to be at the Rocklahoma Festival coming up real soon, and then in Louisville at the Louder Than Life Festival in September as well.
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13: Sunshine mixed with clouds at times this afternoon, with daytime highs approaching 79. Winds out of the northwest around 5 miles an hour. Lows around 59. Tonight, partly cloudy skies. I'm staff meteorologist Derek Height.
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6: Sunshine mixed with clouds at times this afternoon, with daytime highs approaching 79. Winds out of the northwest around 5 miles an hour. Lows around 59. Tonight, partly cloudy skies. I'm staff meteorologist Derek Height.
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0: 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Out on the road with AC/DC, the Power Up Tour. 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
16: Sunshine mixed with clouds at times this afternoon, with daytime highs approaching 79. Winds out of the northwest around 5 miles an hour. Lows around 59. Tonight, partly cloudy skies. I'm staff meteorologist Derek Height.
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7: WIRX weather.
8: Sunshine mixed with clouds at times this afternoon, with daytime highs approaching 79. Winds out of the northwest around 5 miles an hour. Lows around 59. Tonight, partly cloudy skies. I'm staff meteorologist Derek Height.
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0: that rocks. Bob and Tom in the morning, John Cruise during the day, Rock and Kiki in the afternoon, and Greg Bahero at night. Everything that rocks.
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0: 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We play everything that rocks here on the job. Hope it's a good one. Another major food recall is hitting the U.S. This time it's targeting a product specifically marketed to nursing mothers. The Hampton Grocers is recalling 8-ounce packages of Lactonola lactation granola. Of course, concerns over salmonella and affects packages sold on Amazon and other websites between October of last year and August of this year. Fortunately, there haven't been any reports of illnesses yet. Officials say anyone who bought that granola, throw it out, get rid of it, contact the retailer where you bought it, obviously for a full refund. This warning joins a growing list of massive salmonella-related recalls this year alone, which have already impacted about 19 million eggs, jalapenos, and this is spanning all over the United States, as a matter of fact, 27 states, and now even reports in dog food. So definitely take care of yourself out there. The Hampton Grocers 8-ounce packages of Lactonola lactation granola recall. I love you, one, a two,
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11: Sunshine mixed with clouds at times this afternoon, with daytime highs approaching 79. Winds out of the northwest around 5 miles an hour. Lows around 59. Tonight, partly cloudy skies. I'm staff meteorologist Derek Height.
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0: 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So what counts as being unfaithful, cheating these days? It seems it's less about the bow chicka wow wow and more about secrecy. There's a new survey that found Americans are expanding their definition of the C word. And for many, it goes beyond the physical intimacy. 1 in 7 people currently in a relationship admit they have romantic feelings for someone else. Gen Zers leading the pack at 31%. The survey also found that 41% of Americans consider ongoing flirtatious texting with someone else to be cheating. Other red flags? Keeping a dating app profile. Yeah. Just to, quote, look. Yeah, 37%. Saving someone under a fake name in your phone, 37%. Deleting messages so your partner doesn't see them, that's 36%. And secretly staying in touch with your ex, 36% of people say they do that. So the takeaway in 2026, Americans say cheating often starts with secrecy, not necessarily the physical contact.
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7: Sunshine mixed with clouds at times this afternoon, with daytime highs approaching 79. Westerly winds around 5 miles an hour. Partly cloudy again tonight. Lows level off around 59. I'm staff meteorologist Derek Height.
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0: WIRX. 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
8: High temperatures reach up to 79.
9: This afternoon,
8: under mainly sunny skies,
9: winds out of the west around 5 miles an hour.
8: Lows around 60.
9: Tonight, partly cloudy skies.
8: I'm staff meteorologist Derek Height.
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2: Everything that rocks.
3: All right, let's do it. Tuesday. Not quite Friday, Kiki. I don't know if you know that or not.
4: I'm aware.
3: Not quite the same. I was coming in today going, you know what? I'm motivated. I'm ready to go. And then I immediately lost it. I mean, immediately. So, yeah. Just going to say, we're here. Deal with it, everybody, myself included. I think we should have some fun today. It's really going to depend on you, Kiki, if you're going to, you know, actually
4: put forth any effort.
3: You contribute to the show, okay? You can't just be a pair of boobs. Actually, no, that's not true. That's very entertaining. Never mind. Forget I said anything negative about the breasts. No, we're going to have some fun, get you through this Tuesday. And, of course, as I always like to say, that gets you one step closer to the weekend. I know it seems crazy to think about Friday right now, but not for this guy.
4: It's a countdown.
3: It's a countdown. All right. What do we got coming up? We got your dumb vocabulary. We got your topic of the day. Another food-related one. I got to stop doing that. I know, because we're always so hungry by the end of it.
4: Yeah.
3: But it won't be too bad. What else do we got? We got WTF of the day, fact and opinion. Of course, all the best music to get you through it on a Tuesday. Right around the corner, stupid quickies. Very stupid. Very quick. Let's talk UFOs, cougars, and hair care.
4: Are cougars women?
3: Cougars?
4: Or cougars?
3: What do you think? Kiki, you know me.
4: Very fast cat.
3: Kiki, you know me. If I mention cougars, do you think I'm talking about a furry woodland creature with big teeth or a sexy, horny, middle-aged woman with big, tan, freckly, fake boobs?
4: Probably the latter.
3: Yeah, you got it. Bingo. Bango, bongo. Anyway, all that and more coming up. It's Brock and Kiki.

0: everything that rocks. WIRX, the Plan B Show with Brock and Kiki. It's Stupid Quickies.
1: Well, let's kick it off with this. If the news broke tomorrow that several UFOs had landed and aliens were confirmed to have arrived on Earth, how would you feel? Well, according to a new survey, Americans are twice as likely to feel curious versus fearful. So it's 38% curious, 17% fearful about the confirmed existence of aliens. Although 55% of people admit that we are not prepared as a society, to handle aliens landing.
2: This is a real survey.
1: That's
2: what we're spending.
1: Well, it's all the you know, declassified documents and people in higher saying, well, they're real. They're out there.
2: They're just filling us out, seeing how we would react.
1: I think the numbers would be much different because right now we don't have any hard proof. But if there was some hard proof, even if it was just a dead alien or like an irrefutable, that is a UFO, crashed, whatever, I think more people would be, you know, Mars attacks now. Knock, knock, knock, knock. Knock, knock. Then we got to play that weird country song. Only you. It's the only way we can defeat them. Anyway, so aliens, man. We're the aliens, man. What about this? It's not cougar hunting. It's cougars out hunting. How about that, Kiki? Oh. Would you date someone 10 years younger? More older women are saying absolutely. A new survey found more than a third of women in their 60s and nearly a third in their 50s would consider dating someone at least a decade younger. Researchers say women are increasingly prioritizing chemistry, shared interest, and energy over age.
2: Nice.
1: Sounds like these older ladies just want to get plowed by some young stud
2: They do.
1: That's all it is.
2: Much deserved.
1: They got rid of their first husband, got a nice paycheck off of that first marriage, and now they just want some young buff stud to just wreck them.
2: 100%.
1: Just, they got themselves a nice little setup, all right? They're at the pool, getting tan, getting those big freckly mom bombs on there, and they want some young stud to just bad baby.
2: Jeez.
1: That's what they want. Kiki, admit it.
2: Yeah. Oh, 100%.
1: See?
2: Yeah.
1: See?
2: If I was single.
1: And you're married to a stud.
2: Yeah. Oh, well, yeah. Yes. No, you
1: are. She said it.
2: Sure.
1: She said it.
2: Sure.
1: I don't like your tone on that one.
2: Young, more energetic person. Sure.
1: You guys want, you know what? You want like a young, a dumb, hot Labrador or a golden retriever. Just happy.
2: Fetches everything for us.
1: Just a happy dumb guy with a big old hog and that is just going to take care of those needs when mama needs it, right?
2: Okay. Anyway. I'm uncomfortable.
1: That was because you're thinking it, aren't you? I'm not going anywhere, lady. Lastly, in a random and honestly very surprising study, Arkansas is the state where people spend the most on hair care. Virginians spend the least. I guess it costs a lot to maintain those beautiful flowing mullets to impress your female cousins. Charlene, check it out.
2: All natural, baby.
1: Maybe it's the hot, sticky Arkansas humidity, so you got to have a lot of product in there.
2: For sure.
1: I don't know. Those hillbillies apparently take good care of their hair.
2: Yeah, you know, it's true. The humidity is terrible. You gotta tame the frizz.
1: You gotta tame the frizz, especially in that mullet. You don't want a curly mullet. That looks ridiculous. Flowing out of your T-top IROC Camaro, all right? While you're blasting Leonard Skinner, brother. Going to pick up your cousin on a date. That's surprising. And by the way, you know another name for a mullet is a Kentucky waterfall. Arkansas waterfall. Kentucky top hat, Arkansas waterfall is what it is. So. All right. Anyway, there you go. That is your stupid quickies for a Tuesday. We'll be back with more. It's Brock and Kiki.

0: Rock is next on Everything That Rocks. 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
8: High temperatures reach up to 79 this afternoon under mainly sunny skies, winds out of the west around 5 miles an hour. Lows around 60 tonight, partly cloudy skies. I'm staff meteorologist Derek Height.
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1: Well, unplug the radio. Get your phone cord out of here. Turn off the TV. I shouldn't say red. Bluetooth speaker, okay? Get the TV out of here because we got ourselves a quiet room, an analog room. I'm going to tell you about the latest consumer trend that we're seeing in houses across America, and we're throwing it down old school, if you will.
2: I like it.
1: Old school. All right. Analog rooms coming up. It's Brock and Kiki.
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0: The Plan B Show with Brock and Kiki. The Daily Dump, trends, tech, Hollywood sleaze, and really personal details that are sure to make you feel very uncomfortable. You're welcome. We're WIRX, everything that rocks.
1: Well, according to some recent reports, a new home design trend is encouraging people to unplug, literally. Designers say analog rooms are poised to be one of the hottest home room trends this fall. These screen-free spaces are designed for activities like reading, listening to music, playing board games, doing puzzles,
2: puzzling,
1: or simply having conversations. Designers recommend arranging furniture to encourage face-to-face interaction, using warm lighting, adding books and games, and even swapping Bluetooth speakers for record players. The goal isn't for a specific look. It's creating a space that helps you slow down, connect with others, and take a break from the nonstop digital world.
2: I like it.
1: I do too. I think that's nice.
2: When we built our house, I actually tried to build that room. It was kind of a music room, lounge, reading nook, like kind of
1: a creative space.
2: You know, yeah. No tablets allowed.
1: No electronic distractions,
2: yeah,
1: if
2: no
1: you will.
2: No TV in there. Just like a nice quiet room. We did not have the space to do that, unfortunately.
1: I mean, we got a couple areas.
2: We've got some other areas that can, that work as such. But
1: we don't have a TV in the living room. We're pretentious like that. We decided not to do that. But we do have one in the Four Seasons
2: room.
1: In the TV room, which guess where we spend most of our time?
2: We did that one right there. Yeah, we actually have a space just for TV.
1: We never sit. The furniture in the living room where there is no TV, very dusty. All right, we don't sit on that one a lot. So I think this is cool. It is good to have a place where you're not on a screen. You don't have it there. And just the only thing I disagree with is the record player. You can have a Bluetooth speaker in there, a regular radio, without it being a distraction. Now, should you have an Alexa show that's got a screen on it? Maybe not.
2: Yeah.
1: But you can have a speaker in there. That's fine. You don't need to have a stack of records. That's a pain in the ass, all right?
2: Yeah, I think there's a bunch of different ways that you can set that room, that space up.
1: What if I only have 8 tracks? Is that okay? Can I do an 8-track player?
2: Good luck finding the player.
1: I have an old phonograph. You got to... hello, my lady. Hello, my honey.
2: What about the phone? Old phone.
1: Old rotary phone?
2: Old rotary
1: hello,
2: phone.
1: Hello, operator.
2: Only. You can't even bring your phone in there.
1: You have to talk like this. Hello, operator. Connect me to Channel 5, please. I need to talk to my lady gal.
2: I don't think we need to go that far back.
1: All right, we're going
2: to
1: do it. No, we have carrier pigeons that we send back and forth. And Morse code. The telegraph, yeah.
2: Yeah.
1: And typewriter. Oh,
2: typewriter.
1: Fancy.
2: That'd be fun.
1: All right. Anyway, analog rooms. Unplug for a bit. It's Brock and Kiki. We'll be back.

0: ride on cruise control. We're WIRX, and we're more like a race car with no brakes. Bob and Tom, they're the engine. Brock and Kiki, pure high-octane combustible fuel. John Cruz, the driver keeping us barely on the road. And Greg Beharrell, well, he's the rando guy hanging out at the window, waving at strangers.
1: Let's go.
0: Everything that rocks, especially the people. And I think we should put Brock in the trunk. This is WIRX.
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12: High temperatures reach up to 79 this afternoon under mainly sunny skies, winds out of the west around 5 miles an hour. Lows around 60 tonight, partly cloudy skies. I'm staff meteorologist Derek Hite.

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1: All right, hour number two on the way. Coming up, we got your WTF the Day, Fact and Opinion, 420 Hit of the Day. Before we do anything else, though, Kiki, big day coming up on Thursday. All right? Because we are officially putting a bow on summer, but we're going to do it with a bang, okay? I know summer's pretty much over, all right? Kids are back in school. The leaves are starting to change. Notice that on a few trees. That's kind of depressing, isn't it? Right there. But anyway, we got our Screaming Yellow Summer giveaway party / last chance qualifier happening this Thursday, officially starting at 5. And we are going to be at Kiki.
2: I can't believe that. It's so crazy. McCollum's. McCollum's Bar and Restaurant inside the beautiful boutique, the Grant Hotel. That's a boutique hotel. Super cute. It's going to be a lot of fun. In Buchanan. And yeah, but we're going to be there from 5 to 7. The timeline is happy hour. Starts as early as 4.
1: Hold on, yeah, let me correct that. Your timeline is get there at 4 to enjoy the start of happy hour.
2: Yeah.
1: We will show up at, actually, I might be there at 4 already.
2: No, we might be there at 4 as well.
1: We might be there a little bit earlier enjoying the happy hour, but.
2: Registrations, though, don't kick off until 5 o'clock to 6:45. That's your last chance to show up in person only to sign up, trying to be our last qualifier again from 5 to 6:45. And then shortly after that until 7, we will be doing the final giveaway.
1: And a one lucky winner from this summer is going to be able to pick between 6 different prizes. Yep. We have something for everyone. Long story short, all the details, screamingyellowsummer.com. We have the location, times, everything you need on there. As far as virtual, that's done, but last in person. And it's a party. Even if you don't get qualified or you're not qualified, come have some fun with us. Watch the reaction of the people as they slowly get picked and then their dreams are crushed until we crown one final winner. It's a great time. It's a great time. All right, anyway, again, everything you need, screamingyellowsummer.com. 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

0: Brock and Kiki on WIRX. Everything that rocks.
1: Well, don't go anywhere. Your WTF of the day coming up, as always, brought to you by AIR, Advanced Import Repair. We'll tell you more about John and his crew, what they can do for you. More importantly, what they can do for your vehicle. And a Mexican drug cartel leader nicknamed Carlitos Rugrats is now facing narco-terrorism charges in the United States. It gets even better, Kiki. If you think that tease was great, it gets even better. All right, all that and more coming up. It's Brock and Kiki.

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1: 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You should, too. Oh, well, 30-year-old Carlos Alberto Paez Pierda is accused of being a senior lieutenant in the Sinaloa cartel, allegedly trafficking meth, fentanyl, and cocaine into the U.S., laundering hundreds of millions of dollars and supplying weapons and fighters. His faction reportedly takes its name from the Nickelodeon cartoon Rugrats. Authorities even say his social media showed off weapons decorated with cartoon character Chucky. You know, the little kid with the crazy little one? So, yeah, so now Carlitos Rugrats, it all comes together. Here's an even more bizarre twist. The Mexican cartels are increasingly using TikTok, Facebook, and other social media, along with music, emojis, memes, and even fake job ads to make cartel life look glamorous and recruit young people. One analyst says the strategy is particularly aimed at young men from difficult backgrounds who may have few other opportunities. So apparently, even organized crime has figured out social media marketing.
2: So kidnapping children and forcing them into cartel and labor and all that, is that old school now?
1: That's you got to put together a
2: recruitment ad.
1: I love thinking about a bunch of like hardened murderous cartel guys with like
2: doing
1: net tattoos and doing choreographed TikTok dances.
2: Wow. Well, I guess that's the only silver lining, is maybe they're not like, you know, stealing children into their cartel, more so just letting it be their choice.
1: How would you text in emojis that you need to traffic drugs? Would you bag of flour, bag of flour, bag of flour,
2: money,
1: donkey emoji for, because you're a mule, right? Mule emoji.
2: Oh, that's a good one.
1: Money emoji, gun emoji.
2: Jeez.
1: Bag of flour, smiley face emoji. How about that?
2: Or crazy.
1: Or crazy emoji. Yeah. Mexican flag, United States flag, or slash United. I could easily do this. Are they hiring right now? I feel like I could really do well.
2: The money is probably.
1: Here's my business card. I am the current social media marketing manager for the the Sinaloa cartel family. It is very dangerous. They pay great, but I am scared all the time at work. Anyway, there you go. I guess the cartel just blowing up on TikTok.
2: Watch your kids' TikToks.
1: Yeah, watch your kids'. Are you following the Sinaloa? Don't worry about it, Ma. Don't worry about it. All right, we're going to be back with more. It's Brock and Kiki.

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2: High temperatures reach up to 79 this afternoon under mainly sunny skies. Winds out of the west around 5 miles an hour. Lows around 60 tonight, partly cloudy skies. I'm staff meteorologist Derek Height.
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1: All right, coming up, we got your fact and opinion. That's right, just a fun little fact. Like, huh, where'd you get that fun fact? One of those little fun fact books? Did you find it in one of those little fun fact books that you get for people's toilets? For their restrooms?

0: Remember that was a big thing. 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
1: Oh, on the back of the turlet?
0: Or 101 golf tips or 101 fun facts. Back when we had books in our bathroom areas, so they were just covered in
1: dust and
0: toilet
1: poop particles.
0: Poop particles. This book's disgusting. Anyway, fact and opinion on the way. It's Brock and Kiki.

0: That rocks. WIRX. Now for fact and opinion. The Plan B Show with Brock and Kiki.
1: All right, let's do it. Fact and opinion time. Hey, cool fact, man. Boy, I got so many. Want to do one about a whale? Sperm whale?
2: Yeah.
1: Okay. Nature's crazy. One of the sperm whale's main defense mechanisms is defecating.
2: Oh.
1: They release so much that it's hard to see through the wall of the brown in the water.
2: Ooh.
1: So when a sperm whale specifically feels threatened,
2: it just
1: lets it rip like me after Taco Bell.
2: I was going to say.
1: And just makes this.
2: I think a lot of people can relate to that when they get scared.
1: They mess their shorts.
2: Yeah.
1: That's very good. That's a good point.
2: Like a common thing.
1: And to be honest, most things are going to stay away from you, whether it's maybe someone trying to kidnap you, someone trying to fight you.
2: I have actually seen that as a new technique.
1: I'm so glad you said seen and that you wasn't. I actually did.
2: No, I have not tried it yet, but I have actually seen a woman do like funny ways to keep from like creepy men from kidnapping you.
1: This will do it.
2: She just basically says, I'm in a hurry, I just my pants.
1: Yeah.
2: And that is one way that will probably keep you from getting kidnapped.
1: Unfortunately, there's still probably a handful of people that won't deter them, but it's because men are very creepy, but joke's on you, I'm into that. I think this would work in most of the animal world, humans included.
2: Yeah. I do too. Wow. Yep. That's got to be a lot.
1: Sperm whale, they're huge.
2: They're huge.
1: It's huge.
2: Ain't a big enough turlet for that guy.
1: With the ocean. That's about it. Even then, it's like, whoa, Ocean's crazy. I was just watching some ocean. There's this Reddit thing. It's called like thathlophobia.
2: What are you saying?
1: Thathlophobia. Okay. Anyway, it's like the fear of
2: the unknown, like the deep depths of the ocean.
1: Yes.
2: Yeah.
1: And it's the most terrifying I don't know why people even go to that, because it's nothing but the ocean and how terrifying it is.
2: Yeah.
1: And I mean, this is right in there with it.
2: Yeah.
1: Your death is going to be in the dark, deep blue sea surrounded by sperm whale dookie.
2: Yeah.
1: Come on.
2: These creatures in there, they swim for a living.
1: Yeah.
2: You know, we can't outswim them. Yeah. Why would you ever put yourself in a position?
1: I'm keeping my ass out the ocean. And now it's full of sperm whale dookie too.
2: Yeah, you never know what you're going to be swimming through.
1: Maybe they just have IBS. Maybe has anyone checked the... Maybe all sperm whales have lower intestinal problems.
2: Maybe he needs a pill.
1: Need some Imodium. He needs some Skyrizi, all right? Nothing means everything. I feel much better now. Sorry, ended very stupidly. That is your fact and opinion for a Tuesday. We'll be back with more. It's Brock and Kiki.

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16: High temperatures reach up to 79
17: this afternoon
16: under mainly sunny skies.
17: Winds out of the west around 5 miles an hour.
16: Lows around 60.
17: Tonight, partly cloudy skies.
16: I'm staff meteorologist Derek Height.
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1: All right, hour number three on the way. We got your dumb vocabulary coming up. Plus, we're going to talk electric scooters.
2: Ooh.
1: Little scoot scooting. Scoot scoot.
2: And lazy people.
1: That's just kick your leg, for God's sakes. So we got that coming up. Stick around. Ton of great music as well. There was something I was going to talk about, but I can't remember what it is. Oh, yeah. It's National Banana Split Day today. And I am sad because you don't like banana splits.
2: No. Fruit.
1: And I've always wanted to, like, or I shouldn't say I've always wanted, but I've wanted to get them before and share them with you. It really is the best bang for your buck. Would you like, you get three scoops of ice cream, you get a whole banana, other fixins.
2: I don't like fruit in my ice cream.
1: What are you talking about? You have you ever had raspberry flavored ice cream?
2: Well,
1: you know.
2: Well, yeah, I like fruit flavored, and even if they have little chunks, but I don't need a full on like
1: banana,
2: you know, apple on top of my. You know, vanilla chocolate twist. I don't know. It's just weird.
1: I mean, maybe it is a little aggressive, but I like the flavor. Yeah, whole banana. Is it because you can't slap the banana against your face without making a mess? Is that the problem? No. Is that why you don't like banana splits? Like, I'd love to, but
2: I like berries in my ice cream. Berries. A banana is just weird.
1: Berries and what else? No, I like banana splits. They're kind of old-timey.
2: My dad used to always get banana splits,
1: yeah.
2: That's why I hate them.
1: And then he split. That's what it was.
2: Split. And now I don't like them.
1: Every time I look at a banana split, I cry. He went out for a banana split and never came back. Instead of going out for a pack of cigarettes, he went out for a banana split.
2: Yeah.
1: And then he stayed out. That's why he came in. That's sad, Kiki.
2: Yeah.
1: You made banana splits
2: sad. Let's be honest. If I had it now, I'm not saying I probably wouldn't enjoy it. But I think that you're right. You hit the nail on the head. It's old timey. A lot of people put like nuts on
1: top
2: too.
1: You get nuts on there and you got
2: chips. I don't like nuts in my ice cream either. But I guess I haven't had one as a more recent adult.
1: It's a good sharing one.
2: Where my palate has gotten a lot bigger.
1: Right.
2: So maybe I would enjoy it. It just sounds like something I wouldn't like.
1: It's the best bang for your buck. Yes, it is old timey, but I think it's delicious. And it's a good sharing one.
2: Yeah,
1: you have a date, you share a banana split, you split a banana split.
2: You split a banana split. That's probably why it's
1: with
2: called
1: your
2: a split. I would rather have an old-timey, I like hot fudge sundaes.
1: And that is a classic one.
2: Yeah, without the nuts. It's just extra fudge and ice cream.
1: I will agree with you is that it is hard to compete. You look at a banana split, and then you look at like a triple chunky cookie dough brownie monkey sundae, and you're like, oh, okay.
2: Mackinac Island fudge.
1: Something like
2: it's
1: that,
2: like,
1: yeah.
2: What are we
1: cherry
2: doing
1: swirl
2: here?
1: Fudge with this, explosion.
2: Yeah, why are we eating bananas?
1: And then there's a banana cut in half, thrown over some ice cream.
2: With some nuts on top.
1: Some nuts on
2: there.
1: You get the nuts and the banana.
2: I guess it's your best bang for I don't know.
1: Yeah.
2: Maybe it's expensive. I haven't ordered one.
1: Well,
2: so.
1: We're going to. No one orders them. They're free because no one orders them anymore.
2: Take this.
1: Anyway, go get a. Go split a banana split. And
2: or don't.
1: If Kiki's dad is listening, I hope you enjoyed the ice cream, you bastard. All right, we're going to be back with more. It's Brock and Kiki.

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I say you look so fine that I really want to make you mine. 4, 5, 6, come on and get your kicks. 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
2: Oh, don't go anywhere. Dumb vocabulary on the way. You dummy. With your dumb words and sounds. It's mostly just sounds at this point. It's so dumb that it's just... caveman speak. All right, dumb vocabulary on the way. It's Brock and Kiki.

0: 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The Plan B Show with Brock and Kiki. Let's get smart with dumb vocabulary. It's dumb vocabulary with Brock and Kiki.
1: This one, I think you couldn't possibly be any dumber. You go and do something like this.
2: Your dumb vocabulary for today, and I'm going to be honest, Kiki, you're not going to have a snowball's chance in hell in this one.
3: No.
2: This one's for the boys, okay?
3: Okay.
2: This one's for the boys. Ladies, you're not going to get it, okay?
3: Set it out.
2: But we'll see what you can come up with. So your dumb vocabulary for the day, for the boys, a Michael Bay day.
3: Michael Bay Day. He's a director, right?
2: It's a Bay Day.
3: Michael Bay does, like, documentaries?
2: No.
3: No. Okay. No. He's a director, right?
2: Yes, he is. Yes. Very Michael famous Bay. Director.
3: Okay.
2: Michael Bay Day. Or just
3: Michael
2: say Bay Day,
3: Day
2: for short. Yeah.
3: Oh, scary movies. He does scary movies?
2: No.
3: Gosh.
2: He does the movies with the twist. That's M. Night Shyamalan.
3: I feel like if I knew what kind of movies he produced, I would have more of an idea.
2: Let me tell. I will help you out a little bit. So Michael Bay, very famous for Transformers.
3: Oh, that's.
2: He's done a lot of action movies.
3: Action
2: I guess you'd
3: movies.
2: Say. Yeah. So a Michael Bay day.
3: Oh, is that like filming an action in the bedroom?
2: Why do you always make it gross, Kiki?
3: I'm not. I think that's a really great guess.
2: Man, he's got some great movies. Armageddon, Bad Boys.
3: I want a Michael Bay day.
2: You want like a action-packed...
3: Action-packed day in the bedroom.
2: No, Kiki.
3: With a camera.
2: You know what? You've gotten real gross the more we've done this.
3: I have not. You
2: unbelievable.
3: Stop it.
2: So a Michael Bay day or Bay day is not sick, Kiki.
3: What is
2: it's not
3: it?
2: Gross. It's not inappropriate.
3: It's just you watch all the movies that he produced?
2: No.
3: Is that what it is?
2: Really, have some popcorn, watch Michael Bay movies. No, it's a day that just blows because everything in a Michael Bay movie blows up. It's explosions
3: okay.
2: constantly. So I cannot believe it. I got fired from my job. My dog ran away and my girlfriend broke up with me. This has been a Bay Day. All right. Everything is just blown up around me. Everything,
3: nice.
2: Yeah.
3: I like
2: so
3: it.
2: There you go. Bay Day.
3: I think mine also worked.
2: No, yours
3: well.
2: Was terrible. Yours was... Just yet. I want you to blow this up in the bedroom.
3: Yeah.
2: All right? How about that?
3: Come on. I think that one's better for the boys.
2: And film it. No.
3: You're welcome, guys. I just gave you a great idea.
2: You know what? Your answer was very bay. Blue. I don't know. Anyway. All right. That's your dumb vocabulary for a Tuesday. We'll be back with more. It's Brock and Kiki.

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4: Lows dip down to about 60 tonight under partly cloudy skies. Winds out of the south around 5 miles an hour. Thunderstorms likely tomorrow. Highs around 82, partly cloudy. I'm staff meteorologist Derek Height.
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0: we're going to talk about. Electric scooters coming up. It's Brock and Kiki.
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0: 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Everything that rocks.
1: Let's go scootering. And you're dead. Consumer Reports is warning about electric scooters, saying they don't currently recommend any model because of the growing risk of serious injuries. So basically, this is not a gray area. It's black and white. There is no safe, according to Consumer Reports, who handles this kind of stuff, there is literally no safe option when it comes to electric scooters. E-scooter injuries have skyrocketed from about 10,500 in 2017 to nearly 80,000 in 2024. And surprisingly, about 80 to 90% of those crashes don't involve another vehicle. These scooters are also getting faster. Many now reach 20 miles an hour or more, and some go much faster because riders stand instead of sitting. They have a higher center of gravity, making it easier to go ass over tea kettle in the crash. Kids and teens are also a big concern. They account for more than 45% of e-scooter injuries, and helmet use is extremely low. If you ride one, Consumer Reports say wear a helmet, slow down, use protective gear, and never trust or never use your phone or headphones while riding.
2: Yeah, they gotta stop letting those kids get those like super fast ones. I mean, we know kids who they get a new e-bike, like, not just scooter.

0: But obviously
1: they're dirt bikes. They're like
0: e-bikes. Like every couple of years, the kids are like getting like bikes that go like 50 miles per hour. It's insane.
1: It's crazy. And I don't know.
0: That's pretty fast.
1: I don't think you're far off.
0: I don't know. Some of these really fast.
1: There's a friend of our nephew who has like a legit, it's like a mini electric dirt bike.
0: Yeah.
1: It's got studded tires. Like it's got off-road capability. It's a dirt bike, but it's electric. I guarantee that thing goes 50 miles an hour. Look, here's another point and just another nail in that coffin of why I think there needs to be, and there will be, some serious legislation. And I'm not trying to be a stick in the mud. Look, I grew up riding dirt bikes, but we did that not on the roads, not around traffic, not on concrete, and we wore protective gear most of the time. I honestly think it's got to be 16 or older to ride these things. You don't need an electric scooter to go through town. Mm-hmm. Kick your leg, for God's sakes. Okay?
0: Yeah.
1: Kick your leg, for God's sake. It's not hard. Pedal the bicycle, children.
0: Yeah, let gravity, help you out.
1: Work your way up that hill and then coast down on the other side. Like we had to do, like everyone has done from the... It's not that hard. It's not like you're off-road. It's not like you're in the Yucatan Mountains, you know?
0: Every time we talk about this, I always think about like how our grandparents were like, we walked barefoot through the pastures to get to school for 8 miles.
1: Uphill both ways, and we had to fight wolves in the middle of the day.
0: And now we're that generation going, we had to kick the ground to get the scooter to move.
1: To be fair, though, there is something to that. That's okay, Kiki, you're bringing up valid points
0: here. We had to stand up on our pedals to push through that hill.
1: Look, have you ever had to pedal with your buddy on the back of the pegs on your mongoose bicycle? It was hard to do. It was hard to do. The problem is, it's too dangerous. It really is.
0: I'm seeing more and more communities doing e-bike and e-scooter safety courses, and I highly recommend anybody out there who has kids on these bikes to go.
1: Don't buy them for them. It's ridiculous. Well, that's what I'm going to say. Don't buy them for them.
0: Or just make sure they take the course. I think it'd probably be pretty helpful.
1: Seeing these kids not breaking a sweat.
0: No.
1: I got a 5 mile ride home.
0: They're actually chilly because they're going 25 miles an hour.
1: You're gaining weight on that electric scooter. All right. Anyway, we're going to be back with more. It's Brock and Kiki.

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5: Lows dip down to about 60 tonight under partly cloudy skies. Winds out of the south around 5 miles an hour. Thunderstorms likely tomorrow. Highs around 82, partly cloudy. I'm staff meteorologist Derek Height.
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1: All right, good news, final hour on the way. We're going to wrap things up with your topic of the day. Your TOD, if you will. And in case you missed it, Gen Z is picking on millennials, telling us all about the millennial things that are no longer cool. And I disagree, Gen Z. Before we move on, though, obviously you're going to hear a lot about this because it is almost here, the big day. And I can't believe we're already there. But you know what? It's been an awesome summer and we got to pick a winner. So our final Screaming Yellow Summer last chance qualifying round / giveaway party is happening this Thursday starting at 5. Kiki, we are taking over Buchanan. Tell them where we're going to be.
2: Yes, McCollum's Restaurant and Bar in Buchanan. It's the Grant Hotel, inside the Grant Hotel. Beautiful boutique hotel. We're going to be there from 5 to 7. Yeah, doing our registrations from 5 to 6:45. Yep. And then from 6:45 to 7, we will crown our new winner.
1: So here's I'm going to give you a quick layout. So 5 o'clock, we officially kick off. You can get there if you've not qualified. Sign up for a chance to qualify. Last chance qualifier.
2: Yeah.
1: 6:45, we're closing the box. It's done. You and I are going to shuffle through some papers. We're going to pick a person at random.
2: Reverse drawing.
1: Hold on. For the last chance qualifier.
2: Oh, yeah, yeah, yeah.
1: So we're going to pick that last chance qualifier. Could be you. All right?
2: Yep.
1: Then that's going to go into the pile, the pot, the bowl, fish bowl.
2: Of all the qualifiers.
1: We're going to give that a good shake, and then we are going to do a reverse drawing, and one lucky winner is going to be picked.
2: Last man standing.
1: Or woman. Because we're equal opportunity around here.
2: But we also want to make sure we're the Grant Hotel, the McCollum's Restaurant Bar, they're doing some fun stuff as well. They got happy hour from 4 to 6. They got drink specials and $2 off appetizers. And then we've got trivia night.
1: Right afterwards.
2: Kicks off right after. If you want to stick around, make a night of it. 7 to 9, they got trivia.
1: The only thing better than an awesome hotel is an awesome hotel with a bar restaurant attached to it, inside of it.
2: Right?
1: You're welcome. We're going to have ourselves a good time. So we get everything you need. ScreamingYellowSummer.com this Thursday. We got all the information on there for you. Of course, AIR, Advanced Import Repair, bringing it to you. 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And WIRX, bringing it to you.

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1: All right, we got your topic of the day coming up. Make sure you head over to our Facebook page. You can get in on the conversation there. I did another food one, and I apologize. I got to stop doing this because it's just everyone's so hungry right about now. But we're going to give you $1 million, but there's a catch, and it has to do with a fast food joint. So we'll get your answers coming up here in just a little bit. It's Brock and Kiki.

0: 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WIRX. It's your topic of the day on the Plan B Show with Brock and Kiki.
1: All right, let's do it. Topic of the day. Like I mentioned, head over to our Facebook page and get in on the conversation there. And I saw this question on Reddit, and I'm like, this is a good one. And honestly, I think if it's more of a thinker than people realize. Everyone's like, oh yeah, I just picked this, but it's, I think, harder than that. So anyway, you get $1 million, but you have to eat the same fast food every day for a year. What chain are you picking? So $1 million, but the same fast food chain. That's all you can eat every day. You don't get to change it up. It's this. So that's why I said people say, yikes. Oh, I know, but think about it.
2: Yeah, you gotta find one that's got a variety.
1: Fast food chain.
2: And a little bit of some healthy food in there, too. Like maybe a salad.
1: A salad every once in a while. And when I say fast food, I am not counting like a Chili's or anything.
2: No.
1: It's got to be like drive-through window capable in that sense. Like your typical fast food. So I would say, Kiki, Taco Bell for me. Mm-hmm. I love Taco Bell, but also a year of nothing but.
2: I can
1: even
2: do it.
1: Even their cantina meal. Though I tell you what though, I crave a burger from time to time. Mm-hmm. I crave Chinese food, you know, and to only be able to have, and I'd hate to lose my love for Taco Bell Mexican food. So it's tough. Do you do something that maybe offers like a Jack in the Box that has tacos, but also has burgers, but also has chicken sandwich? You know what I mean?
2: I don't know a lot of different fast food places besides like the main national ones. So I'm probably missing out on some more like smarter
1: little
2: choices.
1: Little niche
2: that do
1: ones,
2: have more variety. But besides, I love Taco Bell. But yeah, I don't think I could do it all year round. McDonald's. I love McDonald's. Don't they have a salad?
1: Yeah, they do. They got a couple.
2: They have chicken.
1: I guess healthier options.
2: They have burgers.
1: Yeah.
2: I don't know. I feel like I could mix it up enough.
1: You wouldn't get ice cream, though, all year.
2: I know, machines are broken.
1: I mean,
2: Shamrock Shake, you know.
1: They do some specialty ones. You get a Happy Meal. Kids happy. You get toys.
2: Yeah.
1: I don't know. That's probably a safe one. Burger King, is that a good option? I don't know.
2: If I'm going to go with one of the, like a burger joint, I'm going to go with McDonald's. Taco Bell.
1: I tell you what, any day of the week, I'll eat their chicken nuggets. I know it's a pink paste of mushed up chicken that is then fried. I don't care. It's delicious with their sweet and sour sauce. Fantastic.
2: Dang it. Why you always do these food
1: topics?
2: I got
1: to stop doing this. Let's go to our socials. All right. You get $1 million, but you have to eat the same fast food every day for a year. What are you picking? Sam said Culver's.
2: Oh, Culver's. But 100%. I'm changing my answer.
1: But see, but also, too, it's Culver's. Only like burgers and French fries and chicken. You're not getting anything other.
2: Cheese curds.
1: I mean, yes, but hey, what if you want? What if you want some Kung Pao chicken? What if you want some Mexican food?
2: Well, that's the whole point. There's not like a fast food joint that's not kind of have the. They're categorized in what they're good at. You know, burger joint or Mexican food or Chinese.
1: I get it,
2: food.
1: But I'm sure you can find something. Let's see. Mark said Arby's. Ooh, they have the meats. Mike said Taco Bell. John said Chick-fil-A. I do like Chick-fil-A, but
2: Chick-fil-A.
1: You can eat a chicken sandwich every day. I mean, do they have other stuff?
2: I think I could eat
1: their sandwiches are really good.
2: Chicken sandwich. Yeah. I think I could eat it every day for
1: you. You know what I just thought of? Because I love Cajun food, Popeyes might be a good one for me. Because they got the beans and rice. They got all that. Delicious chicken, but then it's chicken every day. Let's see. David said Popeyes. Lucas said B-dubs. Doesn't count. Buffalo Wild Wings doesn't count. That's a sit-down place. Can't do it. I know it's faster than most, but let's see. Michelle said Chick-fil-A. Jeff said In-N-Out Burger. Scott said Chick-fil-A. Laura said Culver's, Michelle, Tracy both said Arby's. So there's some different front runners around there. So
2: yeah.
1: I think you'd want quality too.
2: Yeah. Yeah. Okay, top three. I'm going to change to Culver's, Taco Bell, and
1: Chick-fil-A. That's all good. All good.
2: Cool.
1: I think I'm still going with Taco Bell. I think that's going to be my thing.
2: I love it. I need to go. We need to go what get about, a chalupa stat.
1: What about like a Subway? Subway wouldn't be terrible.
2: It'd be healthier.
1: Jimmy John's, something like that. Yeah, healthier.
2: That's true.
1: Oh, but I'd get,
2: Jimmy John's.
1: Yeah.
2: That's good.
1: Well, anyway.
2: I love Subway, too.
1: How about I just love food? I'm hungry. That's when we're starving. All right, we're going to be back with more. It's Brock and Kiki.

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1: And we can prove it.
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14: Lows dip down to about 60 tonight under partly cloudy skies. Winds out of the south around 5 miles an hour. Thunderstorms likely tomorrow. Highs around 82, partly cloudy. I'm Staff Meteorologist Derek Height.
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3: Well, not that anybody asked, at least no millennials asked, but apparently Gen Z has got a list of things that we do that are no longer cool. 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
4: Okay.
3: We'll be back. 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
1: Well, it's only natural for younger generations to think older generations are lame. The future's now, old man.
2: Why are they so mean to us?
1: But it's hard to keep up with what's hip. Especially with these Gen Zers that got a new word for something and a new trend for something else every other day.
2: And they're always picking on us.
1: According to Gen Z, are 10 millennial trends that are no longer cool. Let's start with number 10. People who do the Jim Carrey face are automatically cringy.
2: Jim Carrey face?
1: That's a very... Alrighty then.
2: Oh, yeah, okay. Are people still doing
1: that? You mean a comedic genius? Yeah, I bust out a... I bust out a really at least once
2: true.
1: A week.
2: That's true.
1: Like a glove, I bust out all the time.
2: Is it just because they weren't alive when it came out and they don't understand it?
1: Hey, a comedic genius. Why don't you... who do you guys got? Some TikTok comedian? Shut up. All right, I'm already annoyed. Number 9, high-waisted jeans.
2: Oh. Well, when you have a baby and the tummy doesn't ever go away, you need high-waisted jeans to keep it in.
1: You need some Spanx underneath the high-waisted jeans is what you need.
2: Oh,
1: keep those things.
2: Now I'm mad.
1: Mama got to keep it tight. Side parts in your hair, that was on the list. The term adulting, well, that's because you guys don't know how to adult. You're a bunch of babies.
2: Yeah, yeah. You're not adulting yet.
1: Jeansy, I'm going to take you down a peg or two. Monochrome furniture.
2: Monochrome.
1: I don't know.
2: I've heard that word, but I don't know what it is.
1: Monochrome furniture. Let me Google it real quick. I'm going to Google it, even though Gen Z doesn't like that one either.
2: Search it up. Isn't that what they call it?
1: Like gray, very bland style stuff, furniture.
2: Okay.
1: We're trying to
2: be minimalist, you know, because our parents were hoarders, okay?
1: Open-toed shoes.
2: Open-toed shoes? What are you wearing, your Nike sneakers everywhere?
1: Yeah, your sneaks.
2: Yeah, your feet
1: your
2: hot?
1: Head,
2: yeah. I hope you have sweaty feet.
1: I got to let my toesies breathe. saying LOL out loud.
2: We will always say LOL.
1: No, okay.
2: Out loud?
1: So, like, going, LOL. The only time I say LOL is if I'm doing it sarcastically.
2: Yeah.
1: Like, LOL, LOL. No millennial goes, oh my gosh, LOL. We don't do that.
2: No, we text it like a normal person.
1: Also, better than saying, sus, skibbity, riz, you morons. Skinny jeans was on the list. The phrase, I did a thing.
2: Then
1: taking photos of your food online, which I will admit is corny, but...
2: It's how Instagram started.
1: Exactly.
2: Before you monetized everything, Gen Z, you stupid influencers.
1: Yeah, that's pretty ballsy of a Gen Z to give us crap for the online socials that we started, that you guys are trying to make a living at now with your feet pics and your... TikTok dances.
2: Listen, we walked on Instagram so you could do your stupid dances on TikTok.
1: So you could dance on TikTok and look like an idiot.
2: We started all of this.
1: And lip sync movie quotes.
2: So you didn't have to work hard and you could make money monetizing your content.
1: You know what, Gen Z? Why don't you check yourself before you wreck yourself, okay?
2: Yeah.
1: Anyway, well
2: what?
1: Look,
2: yeah,
1: to be fair, we have picked on them a lot, so they
2: well, they're not very nice sometimes.
1: Anyway, us millennials are going to keep it
2: LOL.
1: LOL. All right, we're going to be back with more. It's Brock and Kiki.

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0: most rock stations are boring. That was, this is, blah, blah, blah, blah, blah. Not here. No, this group of misfits are anything but boring. They say, want, and play what they want. Bob and Tom, John Cruise, Rock and Kiki, and Greg Bahero. You may not like them, but we guarantee two things. You won't be bored, and your IQ may not increase. Everything that rocks, including people. This is WIRX.
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16: Lows dip down to about 60 tonight under partly cloudy skies. Winds out of the south around 5 miles an hour. Thunderstorms likely tomorrow. Highs around 82, partly cloudy. I'm staff meteorologist Derek Height.
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1: Hey, Brock. Hey, Kiki. What did we learn on the show today?
2: All right. Let's see. First thing we learned is, the cougars aren't being hunted. They're doing the hunting.
3: Yeah, we are.
2: Look out.
4: I'm a cougar now, right? No. What defines a cougar?
2: I think you got to be like maybe in your 50s.
4: Oh, you think?
2: I think so.
4: I feel like as I get older, the age gets older.
2: No, I think you're I think cougars are maybe like mid to late 40s to like 50s. 60
4: okay.
2: Something.
4: All right,
2: yeah.
4: All right
2: there. A little more silver in the hair.
4: Okay.
2: A little more freckles from the tanning.
4: I got some time like to get rid of you.
2: Yeah. Good luck. I'm like Brad Pitt. I just get better with age. So.
4: Okay.
2: Nice try, lady.
4: Yeah, men do have that.
2: Yep.
4: You guys do get better with age.
2: Yep.
4: We're over here spinning $500 a month on skincare products and hair products.
2: The amount of cosmetic surgery you need.
4: I'm doing my best.
2: Trying my best. What else did we learn on the show? We learned that Michael Bay, why do you got to blow everything up? Everything. Just every single thing. That was an unnecessary explosion, Michael Bay. I don't think that fit into the plot of the movie.
4: It's
2: Michael Bay Day.
4: That's really hard to say. Michael Bay Day. There we go.
2: And the last thing we learned on the show is, the Mexican cartel, wonderful at TikTok dances. All right.
4: I kind of want to go find it now. I don't want to support what they're,
2: Oh, no, clearly they've murdered people and kidnapped people for sure.
4: Yeah, they're terrible people, but now I'm interested. Yeah. I feel like I want to find it.
2: See what they're doing.
4: But I don't want to get flagged. If they get flagged because I'm looking it up and they're like, we need to keep an eye on this one.
2: Good way to get to
4: the FBI.
2: She might
4: be a new recruit.
2: Yeah. they're so good at it. It's crazy.
4: They're
2: so good at it. All right. Anyway, that's what we learned on the show for today. Thank y'all so much for hanging out. We appreciate it. Plenty more to come. Tuesday's not done yet. Neither are we. And then, of course, we'll see you back here tomorrow for more of Brock and Kiki in the afternoons. Okay, bye.

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1: Hi there, Greg.
6: Hey.
4: Oh, hi.
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4: You're not listening. 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

0: WIRX. Oh, so many phone calls, so little time. Am I right? Well, except not really. In fact, there are large chunks of time that I just watch paint. So, anyway, we're going to the phones here.
1: What's up, Greg?
0: Well, as someone with no upward trajectory at all, I can tell you I have no idea what's up.
1: Well, Greg, what radio, what station do I got to dial into to listen to you?
0: I'm on Desperate FM. But you know what? Either way, thank you for listening. I cannot find the words to describe how much that means to me. Probably because I'm not smart enough. I have a vocabulary, not a vocabulorance.
1: Well, then, I guess I'm a little bit more of a wordsmith than you, and you host a radio show.
0: Well, I mean, I host and parasite this show, so...
1: It's either or. You got to find the happy balance between the two.
0: I mean, I am imbalanced, but give me and my psychiatrist time. We're working on it.
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6: Lows dip down to about 60 tonight under partly cloudy skies. Winds out of the south around 5 miles an hour. Thunderstorms likely tomorrow. Highs around 82, partly cloudy. I'm staff meteorologist Derek Height.
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0: It's the Greg B. Harrell Show, 888-760-1977. 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